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1: Hallo, lieber Abendchef.
0: You know, you know, you know.
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0: We know.
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0: I know. 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

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I said.

0: 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Polskie Radio.
1: Listen up, y'all, 'cause this is it. I've been looking for a hit. Let me tell you this. They say downtown is the place it is. I want a new song. 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I say

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1: Do I lust for you? Am I a sinner because I do the two? 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

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Listen, no remorbid plan. I'm floored by the smorgasbord of adoring fans. 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